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2: Her moment right now. Don't you agree she's enjoying her moment? Here are three signs that she is killing it right now. This year, during her sold-out tour, she just locked three songs on the Hot 100. Make some noise for that. Plus, she was just named Billboard's Breakthrough Award winner.
3: Tres señales de que la está rompiendo. Durante este año, su gira con entradas agotadas. 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
3: ¿Y qué tal si ahora ella nos cuenta sobre su nuevo álbum remix, Midnight Sun Girls Trip?
0: Are you coming in for the hug? Thank you.
2: How you doing?
3: ¿Cómo estás?
0: So good.
2: I am so good. Really,
1: muy bien,
2: here.
1: Muy agradecida de estar en la cadena like Match.
2: What are the Spurs in this
0: whatever makes you
2: do...
0: comfy.
2: Okay, here we go.
0: Oh, this is fun.
2: I know. I'm about to rock off and like fall asleep or something like that.
0: No, I know. I might do that. I've been so busy. But you know, like, I'm busy, but actually I'm not that tired. I'm like weirdly energetic. Because I feel like I should be more tired than I am.
2: Why?
0: But just because I'm like crazy busy. I like have a crazy schedule and I don't
1: He estado
0: really sleep,
1: muy ocupada,
0: but I feel
1: sí, pero curiosamente no me siento cansada. Tengo mucha
0: right
1: energía
0: now.
1: Por
0: and
1: todo lo que está pasando.
0: Week, like, I just had a fantastic day yesterday. I have a fantastic day today.
1: Especialmente day esta semana y todos los
0: and
1: días han sido fantásticos.
2: So of course we know why tomorrow is going to be a fantastic day here on the West.
0: Yes.
2: 9 p.m. is going to
0: yes.
2: be the fantastic going to start.
0: Exactly.
2: Is it,
0: but we're starting it right now.
2: We're starting right now.
0: Yeah.
2: Right now. Is there any jitters?
3: ¿Estás nerviosa por este lanzamiento? ¿Cómo te sientes?
0: I'm so happy. I'm so proud and happy. And I love it. I love every song. I love every woman on the song.
1: Me siento feliz y orgullosa. Amo cada canción y cada mujer que participó en esta producción.
0: Of the Midnight Sun world that I also love so dearly and deeply, and I feel like it has just allowed me to invite so many more people into my universe that we've created over the past year. I mean, we were literally here in this.
1: Amo la producción y que Midnight Sun se escuche alrededor del mundo. Pude invitar a muchas personas al universo de Midnight Sun.
3: Qué locura, ¿no?
0: So crazy, and like thinking back to all the things that have been happening throughout the year, and now we're here, and like a lot more people want.
1: Una locura recordar todo lo que ha pasado en el año.
0: A year ago, no, I know, and it's like people are excited, and I just feel like it's a sense of community around this project and era, and I love to like. Do my shows and looking into the crowd and I see so many different types of people and so many different like ages. Like I see so many young kids with their parents or even grandparents and like they're in the
1: con esta nueva era musical se ha creado una gran comunidad. Veo en mis shows niños con sus papás, su familia, con increíbles outfits.
3: Y es que las mamás también quieren escuchar a Zara Larsson.
2: What made you remix the album?
3: Cuéntame, ¿qué te hizo remixear este álbum?
0: And even now, I mean, again, I think music and culture in this day and age, it moves quite quickly, but I'm definitely not ready to move on from Midnight Sun for a little while at least. And I just thought
1: la industria se mueve muy rápido y quería disfrutar más este proyecto y no dejarlo pasar. Quería divertirme.
0: I was really inspired by Charlie. I was really inspired by Pink. And just like, oh, even though a song is out, you can still have so many different like worlds and sounds around the song. Like if a song is good enough, it can kind of be anything. I have a lot of friends also who are DJs and they just or producers and they just like naturally.
1: Además, me inspiraron mucho mujeres como Charlie XCX, Pink, y de hecho tengo amigos DJs que mezclan música, incluso los TikToks que muchos fans viralizaron con mi música, creando sus propias versiones.
0: And like stuff like that, and it turns into something completely different, but still like the essence of the song. And I just thought, that's so fun.
2: I love that.
0: Yeah.
2: So let's check out.
3: Me encanta. The remix. Así que ahora escuchemos Crush, el remix de Crush.
0: Let's do it. The remix of it. Yes, with Eli.
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3: It's funny, I feel so responsible for that one right there.
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3: I'm just saying. 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
3: Queen.
2: Oh, and some people are up in Europe, I see, which is like the middle of the night. So
3: is it
2: thank
3: really?
2: You for checking in. Yeah.
3: That's dedication.
2: You
3: I
2: know,
3: cannot.
2: Or they're up very, very, very early. No, this is late. It's like 3 a.m.
3: Listen, I can't do math. Somebody said, listen, I say this all the time. Somebody said, she genuinely cured my seasonal depression.
4: Alguien dice, ella literalmente curó mi depresión del invierno.
2: No, summer. The winter did feel quite short, I think. I don't know about you guys. In my world,
3: like
2: it was short.
5: Sentí muy corto el invierno. Digo, estamos en Los Ángeles.
3: Like winter one day, summer the next day, winter the next day here.
2: I think it's always summer.
3: In your brain?
2: Yeah.
5: Siempre es verano en mi mente.
3: All right, so we are going to go to TikTok creator Carter Gregory. And the
4: con nosotros el TikToker Carter Gregory.
6: Oh my gosh. Zara, my girl.
2: Hey.
6: You know how much I love you. How are you?
2: I know. I'm so good.
6: It's so good
2: Look
6: to
2: at
6: see
2: us.
6: You. Look at us.
2: Thriving.
6: You guys, I don't know if you know, but Zara and I met in 2017 when we were in the studio with Oakfelder. Mm-hmm. And I was a new, young, fresh, gay A&R. Mm-hmm. And you made me feel... I also snuck into the studio because I was an assistant.
4: Zara y yo nos conocimos en 2017. Yo era nuevo en el estudio de grabación. Zara me hizo sentir visto y apoyado. Así que puedo asegurar que Zara hace todo por sus fans.
2: You're incredible.
6: Now, I love you so much. And I'm so incredibly proud of you for this moment and everything that you're creating. And so I want to know what makes for a great girls trip.
2: Oh.
4: Me gustaría saber qué hace genial un viaje de chicas.
2: I do think the music is quite important.
6: Yes,
2: like,
6: it is.
2: The girls trip starts when you get in the car or on the train or like on the way to the airport, like wherever you're going. That is like,
5: yo diría que la música, porque el viaje comienza en el carro, el tren o camino al aeropuerto. Y sé que hay muy buenas playlists, pero escuché que hay un álbum nuevo llamado Girls Trip.
2: No, I would do that. That's an essential.
5: Es un esencial.
2: So, a good mood and just make sure to like have snacks because I don't know about you, but I get really like angry.
6: We get
2: when
6: a little hangry. We get hungry on a girls trip.
2: We can't be hungry on a girls trip.
6: So also,
2: and like a blanket. Maybe.
6: That was my second question, though. What are we listening to on our girls trip?
4: ¿Qué escuchan en un viaje de chicas?
2: I do love a good throwback.
6: Uh-huh.
2: I think that's essential. I think it's like the classic like sing along, like Party in the USA.
6: Yes.
2: Like the. They're like the karaoke bangers.
6: Party by Beyonce.
5: Además de Girls Trip, clásicos para cantar, como Party in the USA, éxitos de karaoke, like the, obviamente Party de Beyonce like o cualquier canción de fiesta.
2: Everyone's like, what? I'm on drive it all night long. Like stuff like that, too.
3: That's actually surprising.
2: Yeah.
3: Do me a favor and tell me about Blue Moon.
4: Háblame de Blue Moon.
2: Song on this album?
3: Mm-hmm.
2: Oh yeah, that's one of my favorites. We just, I mean, honestly, a lot of the songs that we made were also really inspired by the features that I wanted to work with, like all the women that I really wanted on the project.
5: Es una de mis favoritas y lo que realmente me inspiró fueron las mujeres que quería en este proyecto. Una colaboración soñada era con Keilani.
2: Shout out to Keilani. For real, like I just love her and I love her tone. I love the way she writes and I've been a fan for so long and I've known her for so long and her whole team is just incredible. So I was really inspired by her artistry, and she's, you know, R&B.
5: Me encanta cómo escribe Keilani. He sido su fan por mucho tiempo y nos conocemos desde hace años. Me inspiró muchísimo y quise ser parte de su mundo de R&B.
2: It was like, it was just, it just came together so beautifully. Like, I think I would love to explore that some more, but it felt so natural doing that with her. Because she's really, you know, I feel like my features on this album are like the stars of the songs. But to just allow myself and for this album to tap into that. Like, we're really going on a girls trip all over the place.
3: Well, how about we hear it?
2: Let's
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2: it.
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0: Ooh, like I just love it. 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
2: Let's go and see what some people are saying on TikTok. I did see a comment where somebody was like, I gotta wake up early, but this is so worth it because they must be overseas.
5: Estamos recibiendo muchos mensajes. Dicen por acá.
0: Someone live said, and direct.
2: I like your voice. Oh, there it is. I gotta wake up early, but I can't sleep. Can't wait. This is Zara.
0: This is worth it.
2: Totally worth it. Somebody said, I like your voice.
5: Me gusta mucho tu voz. Es hermosa.
0: Thank you.
2: R&B Zara is eating.
5: La Zara del R&B está devorando.
2: She deserves a Grammy.
5: Ella merece un Grammy.
2: That's what a comment just said.
0: That's,
2: I agree.
0: That's what they said. Yeah, no, I had such a fun time at the Grammys this year. Mm-hmm. I felt really happy and proud to be there.
1: Me divertí mucho en los Grammys. Me sentí muy feliz con mi presentación.
0: And then everything just felt like icing on the cake. I wasn't even sad that I didn't win my category. I thought I would be sad. But I genuinely was like, see you next year.
1: Pensé que me iba a sentir triste por no ganar en mi categoría, pero no. Genuinamente pensé, nos vemos el próximo año.
5: ¿Sabes qué? El próximo año será.
2: You can vote right now and hear the results in a little bit. Now we're going to talk more with our girl, Zara Larsson. I want to talk about, so you said Charlie XCX Brat Deluxe.
5: Habías dicho que el álbum Deluxe Brat de Charlie XCX inspiró este nuevo álbum, Midnight Sun Girls Trip. ¿Cómo fue?
0: Of her career, and like I just thought the whole campaign was so smart and well done. Mm-hmm. And I like that just because you drop an album, it's like, oh, and now it's over, and now we have to start the new thing. It's like, no, there's infinite possibilities into like keep being creative on this album, like keep doing new versions of a song that you love and like exploring what that would sound like. And I think it was just so fun to hear.
1: Me pareció muy inteligente lo que hizo con su álbum. No solo lo estrenó y comenzó otra cosa, sino que creó infinitas posibilidades de lo que ya tenía. Siendo muy creativa, creando nuevas versiones, me pareció muy divertido.
0: I feel like that was, one of the last, I was going to say modern times, but just like recently that really had a huge impact, at least for me. And also just, I don't know, I felt like what it did for her and the Brat universe that she had created was just so, so fun. And like what happened to me on stateside with Pink Panther, same thing, you know, she had so many versions of the songs that she had created. And like, why be happy with one? Like, let's make four, or like, let's make three. Like, let's just keep going. And
1: como lo que pasó con Stateside, con Pink Panthers. ¿Por qué conformarse con una versión? Hagamos cuatro, tres o más. Y aunque he estado en el estudio escribiendo nuevas canciones, no quiero dejar Midnight Sun aún.
0: No, like I want to stay in like the I want to stay in Midnight Sun universe. But I will. I think like whatever happens after, like. I feel like Girls Trip is a part of Midnight Sun, but I think then whatever happens after this era, I don't think I'm going to do a 180 because this feels very authentic and genuine to who I am as an artist. But I think I'm gonna be, developing something new.
1: Quiero quedarme en el universo de Midnight Sun. 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
0: I've been doing radio I can't even imagine what it was. 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
0: A huge amount of people and the people that I can't always travel to.
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0: Ever, like, proper tour just now, we just wrapped it for the first time, but I'm sure that people in these cities that I went to for the first time, they've heard my music without me going there because it's like through the speakers of their car on the way to work, or it's when they.
1: Estoy segura que muchas personas en otras ciudades han escuchado mi música sin que yo haya estado ahí.

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